Raising to bird, bird, bird, bird, bird, bird, bird, bird, bird, bird, bird, bird, bird, bird, bird, bird, bird, bird, bird, bird, bird, bird, bird, bird, bird, bird, bird, bird, bird, bird, bird, bird, bird, bird, bird, bird, bird, bird, bird, bird, bird, bird, bird, bird, bird, bird, bird, bird, bird, bird, bird, bird, bird, bird, bird, bird, bird, bird, bird, bird, bird, bird, bird, bird, bird, bird, bird, bird, bird, bird, bird, bird, bird, bird, bird, bird, bird, bird, bird, bird, bird, bird, bird, bird, bird, bird, bird, bird, bird, bird, bird, bird, bird, bird, bird, bird, bird, bird, bird, bird, bird, bird, bird, bird, bird, bird, bird, bird, bird, bird, bird, bird, bird, bird, bird, bird, bird, bird, bird, bird, bird, bird, bird, bird, bird

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Nice and easy. But there's just one thing, you see. We never, ever do nothing nice and easy. We always do it nice and rough. But we're going to take the beginning of this song and do it easy. But then we're going to do the finish.

must protect our one mother. Respect all sons and daughters. We won't be like lambs to the slaughter on the altar of compulsive hoarders. Water is life, life is water. Can't be held back by brick and mortar. Never care much about borders. Forward to the true world order.

breaks like a storm collapsing. Yet still strong where she pulled me up by the wet wind under a eucalyptus tree.

structure dissolves in the hurricane. Blue waves drenched a boat, and I went over it. 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

0: Okay,
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0: what's another way?
1: I think take it out of the lawn. 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
0: Okay, well, how do you do it? 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It's just...
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Well, their brands

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Religion of death, closed and distorted. Moments in time, they pass unrewarded. A shock to the mind, a weight and a blotter. I reach for the phone, my message recorded. A shot from a window, one more fallen soldier. Widows weep down at the corner. Religion of death, who speaks for you now? I carry your weight with barely a smile. Religion of death.

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Trumpets wail on a hill far away. Religion of death.

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As silence and dream, a hush, and the birds flew away. 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
1: When y'all suckers gonna learn how this rap shit goes. 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
0: Like I ain't heard that story before. I had it up to here with the black on black. Cause that shit is worse than the clan attack. Some niggas brain lack. 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

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A dollar buys a nickel's worth. Banks are going bust. Shopkeepers keep a gun under the counter. Punks are running wild in the street because nobody anywhere seems to know what to do and there's no end to it. We know the air is unfit to breathe and our food is unfit to eat. Sit watching our TVs while some local newscaster tells us that today we had 15 homicides and 63 violent crimes, as if that's the way it's supposed to be. We know things are bad, worse than bad. They're crazy. It's like everything everywhere is going crazy, so we don't go out anymore. 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Let me have my toaster and my TV and my steel built-in radios, and I won't say anything. Just leave us alone. 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I want you to get...

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I go outside, I walk some more to see what is next to me. And I saw you and then I knew how a smile can give some peace.

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0: 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It's the Lord who expels you. 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
1: Don't say, pues, for me, click a vivo. La pura Cypress clica familia, pa' que se va. 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

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I am the wish that

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I am the wish that makes George Wallace wish he could make love to Lola Falana.